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1: Morality over mercy, punishment over health, punish the poor, prop up wealth, America's best export is just lies, a pagan lipstick is the American prize. 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